of my cacophony. Will you hear my simple sentence, my cemetery sentiment? Some things are better left to the dead. We'll break open the casket of my past if it'll help. I'm a star skin. Won't you let it go?

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Yes or no? What's it gonna be, boy? Yes?

0: near where you stay in Mossel Bay. You can shop your way at Langeberg Mall. There's a game, banks and pick and pay at Langeberg Mall. Find fashion, decor and anything else any day. McDonald's, Cattle Baron and Mug and Bean, what do you say? All your favorite shops and hey, for covered parking you don't have to pay. So shop your way near Voorbaai Bay. Langeberg Mall, it's a way of life.
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1: Hair back, red bands on your face, tail tied around your waist, a grin so perfect they should have.

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Nothing sweeter than you. No rush, nothing to do. Smiling as I'm watching you. Suntan in the sand, it's true.

van die Suid-Kaap. En dis nou tyd vir verskeie feite oor verskeie onderwerpe. So wat ek gesê het, ons begin vanavond by 6 December 2023. Taylor Swift was named Time Magazine's Person of the Year. The famed pop singer and cultural icon was the first ever to win the prestigious award based on success in the arts. The award has traditionally been given to men, particularly those in traditional positions of power.

0: Tears back that I cry. All the hours spent giving advice on how to write your songs. All you did was prove me wrong. Wish you said you loved me when you didn't have your fingers crossed.
1: 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Kontak SFM by 044-272-5000 of via die webblad www.sfmstreek.co.za. Jy kan 'n e-pos ook stuur aan admin@sfmstreek.co.za. SFM advertensies is klankbemarking vir jou besigheid. Dis meer as musiek in jou ore.
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0: Op die 11de Januarie 2024, ja, ons begin nou met die jaar 2024. The ruins of an ancient lost city were discovered in eastern Ecuador. It is estimated that the city, which lies in Ecuador's Upano area, was built around 2,500 years ago. The extent of the city suggests the presence of a society as large as, or larger than, the Aztecs or Mayans.
1: SFM. Ons maak dit lekker.

0: Op die 18de Januarie 2024, NASA's Ingenuity helicopter took off for its 72nd and final flight on Mars. In January 2021, Ingenuity became the first aircraft to fly on another planet. Ingenuity far exceeded its expected life, as it was only ever supposed to be able to handle 5 flights and last for about a month. So hy het 'n paar jaar gehou en in plaas van 5 het hy 72 vlugte gedoen op Mars.
1: Jy is ingeskakel op SFM 90.1 en 107.

Op die 27ste Januarie 2024, Icon of the Seas, the largest cruise ship in the world, embarked on its maiden voyage from Miami with 20 decks and the ability to hold 7,600 passengers. The new supersized cruise ship was quickly christened the Human Lasagna by social media. At around 365 meters long, it's longer than the Eiffel Tower is tall. So hy is langer as die Eiffel Toring in Parys. En het 20 verdiepings, as ons dit nou maar so kan stel. En hy kan omtrent 6700 mense hou. Maar die Human Lasagna definisie wat sosiale media op die boot gedoop het, is nogal redelik. Akkuraat, as jy mooi daaraan dink. Dis 'n 20 laag lasagna.

0: Op die 6 Februarie 2024, King Charles III of the United Kingdom was diagnosed with cancer.
1: SFM, die geveel van die Suid-Kaap.

Op die 22ste February 2024, Odysseus became the first private spacecraft to land on the moon. The Odysseus moon lander, operated by the US firm Intuitive Machines, was the first US-owned spacecraft to land on the moon in over 50 years. The landing wasn't a total success, though, as the lander ended up tipping on its side during the process. SFM.

Op die 25ste Februarie 2024, Algeria officially inaugurated the Grand Mosque of Algiers, the third largest mosque in the world. The Algerian president officially opened the new mosque. It can hold as many as 120,000 people and features an 265-meter minaret, the tallest in the world.